0: focus, concentration, we stand opposite the climb. Session is an excellence if it's not we deprive. 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
1: Darkness walks alone along the riverbed beside. Suffering succession is too beautiful to cry. ST, the martyr, always happy in the night. 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
0: Yeah.
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She a good girl from a good town. 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
1: Guns and knives is the utensils. 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The only reason why I stand out is I smell good. 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Told you dudes, as I roll his poof, I'ma load the tool. Mechanical ways to get paid, as I stayed the route. They gon' hate to lose, I'ma make them have a streak of losses. I got the drip with the cheese and sauces. 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I get lost with a compass. I get frost in the tropics. The boss gon' floss with the cross. I'm still a bit off, I'm too old. So I send my young boys to get y'all. Nothing remains kosher, nothing. Niggas just weak as hell, they some cane tokers. You can never approach us, I got the gun barrel.